The old Welsh swivel hips, old Tom Jones. And this is the next tune's the old Timmy Thomas.

Why can't we live together?

Or sometimes the people ask me what it's like riding the trains, and it's kind of boring a lot of times. Most of the time, you just be like waiting and such.

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Or you think that sometimes I listen to this song, I think, oh, I better leave the room, close the door behind me. But anyway, this is In the Mood with John Lee Hooker and Bonnie Raitt from the Healer album. Just the sly guitar work of Bonnie Raitt.

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All of my friends tell me, I just waste my tears on you.

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And after a while, I look down the bar. At the bar.

0: yeah, that's Leadbelly, the king of the 12-string guitar, with the Golden Gate Jubilee Quartet. I love that song. It's not only a great song, but the version, besides its musical qualities, it's four times convicted felon, Leadbelly, a murderer, in fact, on a murder charge. He sung his way out of that one. He served 7 years out of 35. Teamed up with a gospel quartet. Yeah, that's the blues. That's the blues. Before that, Canned Heat with House of Blue Lights. And the time is 18 minutes past 8 o'clock here on 2CHR. Give you a message or two, and then we'll come back with some little bit of Australiana.
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2: Sometimes we reminisce about the great country music artists whose voices we have had so much pleasure in listening to over the years. 2CHR has a collection of CDs of those artists who are no longer with us, and these are for sale with the proceeds going to their families. These magical entertainers of the past include Slim Newton, Reg Lindsay and Jay Justin, Christmas album only, and a great friend of our radio station, the late Donnie Soper. If you would love to add their music to your collection, call into the 2CHR offices at 2-4 Vincent Street, Cessnock, between 9 a.m. and

0: You know, country music is really getting up to the front these days. We DJs sit in our little offices doing our thing, thinking, where are these people out there? You know, these country musicians. Some of the songs you actually think they're apps. One or two of them are sitting on a rock, looking over the ocean waves, with his memories. Yes, indeed. The country music is very, very much from the heart. Even in country rock, it's from the heart. Pardon me, I had a little cough just then. Next one is Rick Lucca, and I have two for the price of one here. Then Terrace Allen, Lance Howitt, and Hammond Brothers, coming right up.
1: Traveled this country in the cab of a truck, 18-wheel Land Cruiser, hauling a load. If you got to see it the way that I did, you'd surely know America the beautiful, my friends. National parks, the land and the sea. Great lakes, the mighty Mississippi. The great Rocky Mountains, Midwestern plains. Beautiful wheat fields at harvest time. America, the beautiful, my friends. 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The Rocky West Coast and giant trees. Yosemite Park took my breath away. Crossed Hoover Dam, a wonder to see. America, the beautiful, my friends. The Badlands, Black Hills, and big skies to see. Time to see the House of the Blues. Deserts, mountains.

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I can only say they chose the proper place. You were never lovelier, and to point

Yeah, and that was just a warm-up to what's going to be coming next, but that was our first hint of the day. There will be a few more. Let's have New Amsterdam now with Elvis Costello. I'm thinking about Mellow Yellow with Donovan to follow after that, and we'll also have the Rolling Stones with Moonlight Mile. Yes.